0: 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Take care of Michael. Rocking with us over in Norco here this afternoon. Santa Monica, the name of that one. Santa Monica is where he's been working the last week or so. That's his job site, Santa Monica. That's a drive, dude. Norco to Santa Monica every day. It's a tough one, man. They said that song's been in his head for a week now. You hanging with Daryl? Hope you're doing all right. He's listening to us, by the way, on the KCAL app, which I highly recommend you take with you wherever you go. 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

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Coming up here at 8 o'clock, that's not too long from now. Going to play you some new music on a thing we called Freshly Squeezed. 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A song I think you may enjoy a bunch. A couple of shows we'll talk about. A new album as well, Freshly Squeezed. 8 o'clock, 96.7 KCAL Rocks.

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take my hand and come with me, because you look so fine that I really want to make you mine. 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

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Today is National Detroit-Style Pizza Day. I do love my pizza. I don't know, have I? It's, you know, the kind that's cut into squares, but have I really had Detroit-Style? I don't know, to be honest, if I have. I'm from New York. We have New York pizza. But either way, give me any excuse to have pizza. I'm going to get some today. That looks really good. You're tempting me. I'm going to get some pizza. We got the Foos rocking the Empire. 96.7 KCAL Rocks.

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Not too far away from your chance to score tickets to see Devo and the B-52s, AcroSure Arena in Palm Desert, Halloween night. 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It's going to be easy. Just going to have to be the 25th caller.

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Rocking the Empire, 96.7 KCAL Rocks. Just winding down your Tuesday. A couple songs away. Going to be diving into the 3 o'clock challenge right now. Blasting out System of a Down.

Smashing Pumpkins. You're looking for something to do on 4th of July. They are going to be rocking the LA Coliseum as part of the America 250 celebration over there. Fireworks show, bunch of different styles of music, but Smashing Pumpkins representing the rock out there. So that'd be pretty cool. And tickets, I think, are like $17.76. They're going very quickly, but there are still some left if you want to check that out. That'd be fun. It's 96.7 KCAL Rocks. Blast out some Cypress Hill. Let's get a vibe going here, man.

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You know, last weekend, they did their first ever big giant stadium show in England, right? And a lot of people there said they noticed there were drones flying around and a whole bunch of cameras and a ton of special guests. And they confirmed yesterday that there's going to be a documentary on how the whole show and production came together. Because if you've been to a Gorillaz show, or if you've seen them you know, on video or whatever, a lot of production goes in. They have all the animation, all the special effects, and just a giant crew that works on that thing to make it all happen. So they're going to be showing how they created their first ever giant stadium show in a documentary soon. Looking forward to that. That should be cool. It's 96.7 KCAL Rocks. Rage Against the Machine.